up the lazy river, where the old mill run, up the lazy river with the noonday sun, laying in the shade of a kind old tree. 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

0: 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We call him the pride of St. Louis, Arvel Shaw on the bass.
1: Thank you, Trummy. Thank you, ladies and gentlemen. I like to do an original thing. It's not original, but we call it blues pour contrebass. That's French for blues for bass.

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Here's our drummer band, Barry Jeans, with a beautiful number called Stomp Nut Savoy.

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Didn't hear a single sound. 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

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If old man Bose was dead asleep,

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Thank you. Here's one coming up for Trummy Young and myself, a little old rocking chair's got you, son.

0: already tan.
1: I just can't get from this cabin.
0: What cabin, choking father?
1: I ain't going nowhere.
0: You ain't going nowhere, yes.
1: I'm just a sitting here grabbing.

0: She been up the body in
1: it. That's what I heard. Please set me down one chariot.
0: Oh, yeah, that's it.
1: The end of trouble.

0: Seems like old rocking chair got your daddy.
1: Yes, son, he stole up on me.
0: Yeah. It looked like your cane laying down there by your side.
1: Oh, man, I keeps it over there. That's my moral support.
0: You mean unsupport?
1: Watch your language.
0: But I ain't got no gin, father.
1: There's a gang I had right over there. You know.
0: Yeah, but he's gonna make you pay for it.
1: You telling me? Yeah.
0: You're gonna tan my heart.
1: Yes, I'm gonna tan your heart. That's what I'm gonna
0: now
1: do.
0: Now you can't get from this cabin.
1: I don't wanna go no place myself.
0: No, father. But you ain't going nowhere.
1: Man, I'm going to sit right here and cool. Yeah. That's what I'm going to do. Yeah.
0: You sitting here grabbing.
1: Oh, I'm grabbing.
0: Grabbing.
1: Yes, I am.
0: You grabbing at the flies round the old rocking chair.
1: Rocking chair, Lord.
0: Look here, Father.
1: Yes, son.
0: You remember old Aunt Harriet, don't you?
1: I know Harriet pretty good. Not that well, Lord.
0: Why don't they go for that old sense? Yes, Fetchie. I carried on the area.
1: Yeah, one of them Eldorados so I can ooze long, don't you know?
0: Cause the time and trouble both of us have seen.
1: Both of us see the gang of it, too.

parlo con tanta sassen. Viva! Thank you, folks. And now we're gonna jump a good old good one for you called When You're Smiling.